0: walk up here and see what's going on up here.
1: Você tá curtindo o programa mais dançante do Brasil.
2: Programa Esquenta.
0: There's always something going on in there. What becomes of a broken hearted?

0: bon rabais. One ticket, please. Long and most everybody's here.
1: Hey, what's going on, man?
2: Your dad.
1: She's at home.
0: Yeah, she's at home. Yeah, she's

0: I had the wildest dream last night in Ibiza, right across from Ushuaia. There was a fucking DJ in the bathroom.
1: It's 9 p.m. on a fucking Friday. It's 9 p.m. on a fucking Friday. Get the fuck, fuck, get the fuck. It's 9 p.m. on a fucking Friday. It's 9 p.m. on a fucking Friday. Get the fuck up.